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1: 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Please leave your message after the beep.
2: Hey, it's me. I know we haven't spoken in a while and things have been weird. But I still think about you a lot. Do you think about me? I just wanted to let you know

0: brought Charlie Parker in his hotel room and Booker Rogers in the hotel room.
1: There was nothing to do but play, you know, and we had a lot of fun playing.
0: Charlie Parker was lying.
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forget about. But I told my friend, I said, you know, maybe you've never been in love like I've been in love. And maybe you've never felt the things that I felt. But this is what I told my friend, I said,